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1: Deborah Harry of Blondie on dealing with sudden fame and success.
2: It was sort of like we were not really prepared for that. I mean, it was quite a step up from where we had been. And I think that the record company was terrific. Chrysalis was well prepared for it. But on our management side, I mean, I think that our manager was competent and capable, but he had just never really, he wasn't really set up for that. So it sort of took us all by surprise, and we were really, thrust about by it. We were really forced out in a lot of ways that we weren't prepared for. None of it was familiar, so it was sort of a rush. I guess the pace of it all was what was the hardest part of it, you know, just being sort of dragged around, you know, and being half dead all the time. But other than that, I mean, what could be bad about having, I mean, it's a thrilling point and you know, just go with it.
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8: There's a frost advisory in effect for the region from Environment Canada. For today, sunny skies, the high 15. Tonight, clear, the low 0. Tomorrow, sunny, the high 18. And on Thursday, sunny, again, the high 18.
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2: It just kind of got us a totally different... It got us to a very different area. I mean, the cross-section of sort of the public then was so different. I mean, we suddenly realized we were playing to mums and dads, and I mean, like, the people that were coming to see us were totally different. And I think it was a very good thing, because, I mean, we just sort of, it was just gathering a much larger sort of audience, really.
3: Yeah.
2: And it helped enormously. Obviously, we came across certain barriers, like it being 6 minutes long or whatever, and we said, there were numerous rows, I mean, and we just thought, there's no point. You either sort of hear it in its entirety or pick another song.
3: Yeah.
2: And I think we were so sort of confident with that sort of number. I mean, it is a risk, I know, and we either thought it was either going to be an enormous flop or a huge success.
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3: Thanks for being the designated driver. 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
6: There's a frost advisory in effect for the region from Environment Canada. For today's sunny skies, the high 15, tonight clear, the low 0. Tomorrow sunny, the high 18, and on Thursday sunny, again, the high 18.
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1: Greg Allman of the Allman Brothers on keeping the band together after losing his brother, Dwayne.
2: He was always the first to face the fire, you know. He was a born leader, he really was. And that's made it even harder to pick up and keep going after he passed away. And then Oakley, on top of that, the bass player. Everybody kind of got in this room together and, you know, what are we going to do now? And I just said, if we don't keep playing, we're never going to find anybody as compatible as we all still are, as what's left of us. Right. And I know that it had, I told him if it had been me instead of him, I know I would have wanted y'all to keep going and keep trying to attain, you know, what we're shooting for here.
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4: There's a frost advisory in effect for the region from Environment Canada. For today, sunny skies, the high 15. Tonight, clear, the low 0. Tomorrow, sunny, the high 18. And on Thursday, sunny, again, the high 18.
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1: Legendary concert promoter, producer Paul Hovan on night court duty and the queen of rock and roll.
2: During my 8 years at the Commodore as the in-house producer and promoter, I learned a lot about the responsibilities of the different club owners in town. Ours, True Burns, the owner of the Commodore, his responsibility was dealing with liquor licenses, police department, and night court for when artists got in trouble. So that fell into my domain of looking after the artists. One night, I'm at home, in bed, and the phone rings, and it's 4 a.m, and I answer the phone. It's Drew, who says, "Paul, you got to go down to night court." And I said, "What for? We didn't have a show last night." And he said, "No, we have to go down and get Ike Turner out of jail. He's been arrested." So I said, "Okay, I'll go." I get out of bed and I go into night court, and the judge says, "Mr. Hovan, will you take him under your own recognizance as usual?" I said, "Yes, I'll sign for him." And so he gets released. I gets released into my recognizance and sworn oath that he will behave for the rest of the time that he's in the city. Driving back to the hotel to deliver him back to Tina, he tries to jump out of my car at 3 or 4 different places where I slow down going through Gastown, and where he knows that's where the drugs are. And I say, "The next time you do that, I'm just going to speed up and let you roll out on the street. Maybe you'll hit your head, and then you'll take you to the hospital, and you won't be able to get out of there." He says, yelling and screaming at me. I take him back to the hotel, take him upstairs to the 12th floor at the Hyatt, and knock on the door. And Tina answers the door, and Ike just rushes past her, almost knocks her over, and she says, "What's this been up to tonight?" And I said, "I just got him out of jail. It was a narcotics charge, and they released him on my recognizance." And she said, "But are you with the Ocan crowd?" And I said, "No, I'm with the Commodore." "Oh, I've heard of that place." "Huh." So I said, "Yeah, we kind of look after each other here in the city." He's on my recognizance to behave. So I'm going to actually turn that over to you to make sure he behaves. And she said, "Oh, I will." "And what was your name again?" Asked me my name. And I gave her my nickname, the Hat at the Commodore. And she says, "Commodore, yeah. Okay, thank you very much." And 6 months later, they've broken up. Tina's going to go out and do her own show. And she decides she wants to play the Commodore. So I get a call from her new management saying, "Tina wants to come and play your room. Can we cut a deal?" And I said, "We certainly can." And turned the phone over to Drew, who was the one who had to sign all the checks. And that's how we had this great relationship with Tina Turner.

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3: There's a frost advisory in effect for the region from Environment Canada. For today's sunny skies, the high 15, tonight clear, the low 0, tomorrow sunny, the high 18, and on Thursday sunny, again, the high 18.
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1: There's a frost advisory in effect for the region from Environment Canada. For today's sunny skies, the high 15, tonight clear, the low 0, tomorrow sunny, the high 18, and on Thursday sunny, again, the high 18.
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1: There's a frost advisory in effect for the region from Environment Canada. For today's sunny skies, the high 15. Tonight, clear, the low 0. Tomorrow, sunny, the high 18. And on Thursday, sunny, again, the high 18.
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0: Hey, thanks again, Ian, for driving. 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
1: There's a frost advisory in effect for the region from Environment Canada. For today's sunny skies, the high 15. Tonight, clear, the low 0. Tomorrow, sunny, the high 18. And on Thursday, sunny, again, the high 18.
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1: There's a frost advisory in effect for the region from Environment Canada. For today, sunny skies, the high 15. Tonight, clear, the low 0. Tomorrow, sunny, the high 18. And on Thursday, sunny, again, the high 18.
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1: There's a frost advisory in effect for the region from Environment Canada. For today's sunny skies, the high 15, tonight clear, the low 0, tomorrow sunny, the high 18, and on Thursday sunny, again, the high 18.

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1: There's a frost advisory in effect for the region from Environment Canada. For today's sunny skies, the high 15, tonight clear, the low 0. Tomorrow sunny, the high 18, and on Thursday sunny, again, the high 18.
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1: Good morning. I'm Casey Kenny. Belleville police have confirmed that a Quinte West resident is the suspect after an exchange of gunfire with police Sunday outside of the Sons of Jacob Synagogue. Sean Ward, 29 years old from Hastings County, remains in the hospital with life-threatening injuries. No charges have been announced as of yet. The shootout took place on Yom Kippur, the holiest day on the Jewish calendar. Belleville Deputy Chief Sherry Meeks says Constable Jeff Smith sustained serious injuries and the 13-year veteran of the service is recovering in intensive care. The deputy chief acknowledged the significant impact on the Jewish community. Meek says there's no room for hate and violence, and every person deserves to feel safe when attending a place of worship, gathering with loved ones, or participating in community life. Meantime, the county of Hastings says it's deeply saddened by the Belleville shooting, calling it a tragic incident while offering thoughts to the injured officer, congregants of the Sons of Jacob Synagogue, their families, and everyone affected. Hastings County says it's time like these were reminded of the importance of standing together in support of one another. The country says it extends solidarity to Belleville's Jewish community and to all those feeling the effects of the tragedy. The county says it's grateful for the swift response of first responders, including Belleville Police and the Hastings Quinte Paramedic Service. The SIU has taken over investigation and are appealing for any information related to Sunday's incident. The Canadian Peace Museum showed off its new renovations on Monday as it held a soft launch while at the same time educating the public about Rohingya culture. The event included poetry, music, a documentary screening, and a photography exhibit. The United Nations has described the Muslim group as one of the world's most persecuted minorities. Museum Executive Director Chris Houston says it was a learning opportunity for the community. The event also included opening remarks by museum co-founders, and the main hall featured a peace poster exhibit and stories about global solidarity. And you may find some inspiration at a popular artist tour. The Madawaska Valley Falls Studio Tour provides a chance for residents to connect with local artists and artisans, learn about their processes, and see their latest works. The 34th annual runs 10 a.m. to 5 p.m. on October 3rd to the 4th, featuring studios from Barry's Bay to Eganville and Quadville to Killaloe. Also held in July, it's one of the earliest arts tours to be established in the province. Organizers say the tour features live demonstrations by renowned artists, a chance to meet emerging artists, and the opportunity to purchase one-of-a-kind art and fine crafts. Guests can discover how wood, clay, metal, fabric, glass, leather, and canvas transforms in the maker's hands. The tour has added some new artists in addition to returning favorites. For more information, you can go to MadawaskaStudioTour.com for a downloadable map and more details. 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
2: Sunny today and all through the week with a high of 15 today, a clear sky tonight with a low of 0 and a risk of frost, and then sunshine tomorrow, a high of 17, high of 18 on Thursday and 20 on Friday.
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2: The Baltimore Orioles rallied for a 4-3 victory over the Toronto Blue Jays last night. With the loss, the Jays fell 3.5 games behind the idle Chicago White Sox for the final wild card in the AL. In the NFL Monday night game, the Los Angeles Rams crushed the New York Giants 28-6.
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After an emotional 11-year absence, 2026 marked an emotional return to the concert stage for Rush. The 50-something faithful are absolutely loving it. Alex Lifeson and Geddy Lee ripping it up again. And on night one, new drummer Anika Niles stole hearts with an extraordinary drum solo that had the whole arena on its feet. She paid beautiful tribute to the late, great Neil Peart, both on the big screen and on stage, with a set of Neil's own sticks resting proudly on the riser of her drum kit. 50 years of Rush means a mountain of classics. It's said they rehearse 35 to 40 songs, but only 24 make the nightly set list. And there's no opening act. These guys were the first rock musicians named Officers of the Order of Canada in 1996. And right now, you're about to hear another reason why. This is Rush on Icon Radio.

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4: Sunny today and all through the week with a high of 15 today, a clear sky tonight with a low of zero and a risk of frost, and then sunshine tomorrow, a high of 17, high of 18 on Thursday and 20 on Friday.
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1: Good morning. I'm Casey Kenny. Belleville police have confirmed that a Quinte West resident is the suspect after an exchange of gunfire with police Sunday outside of the Sons of Jacob Synagogue. Sean Ward, 29 years old from Hastings County, remains in the hospital with life-threatening injuries. No charges have been announced as of yet. The shootout took place on Yom Kippur, the holiest day on the Jewish calendar. Belleville Deputy Chief Sherry Meeks says Constable Jeff Smith sustained serious injuries and a 13-year veteran of the service is recovering in intensive care. The deputy chief acknowledged the significant impact on the Jewish community. Meek says there's no room for hate and violence, and every person deserves to feel safe when attending a place of worship, gathering with loved ones, or participating in community life. Meantime, the county of Hastings says it's deeply saddened by the Belleville shooting, calling it a tragic incident while offering thoughts to the injured officer, congregants of the Sons of Jacob Synagogue, their families, and everyone affected. Hastings County says it's time like these were reminded of the importance of standing together in support of one another. The country says it extends solidarity to Belleville's Jewish community and to all those feeling the effects of the tragedy. The county says it's grateful for the swift response of first responders, including Belleville Police and the Hastings Quinte Paramedic Service. The SIU has taken over investigation and are appealing for any information related to Sunday's incident. The Canadian Peace Museum showed off its new renovations on Monday as it held a soft launch while at the same time educating the public about Rohingya culture. The event included poetry, music, a documentary screening, and a photography exhibit. The United Nations has described the Muslim group as one of the world's most persecuted minorities. Museum Executive Director Chris Houston says it was a learning opportunity for the community. The event also included opening remarks by museum co-founders, and the main hall featured a peace poster exhibit and stories about global solidarity. And you may find some inspiration at a popular artist tour. The Madawaska Valley Falls Studio Tour provides a chance for residents to connect with local artists and artisans, learn about their processes, and see their latest works. The 34th annual runs 10 a.m. to 5 p.m. on October 3rd to the 4th, featuring studios from Barry's Bay to Eganville and Quadville to Killaloe. Also held in July, it's one of the earliest arts tours to be established in the province. Organizers say the tour features live demonstrations by renowned artists, a chance to meet emerging artists, and the opportunity to purchase one-of-a-kind art and fine crafts. Guests can discover how wood, clay, metal, fabric, glass, leather, and canvas transforms in the maker's hands. The tour has added some new artists in addition to returning favorites. For more information, you can go to MadawaskaStudioTour.com for a downloadable map and more details. Be the first to know. 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
0: Icon Weather. Sunny today and all through the week with a high of 15 today. A clear sky tonight with a low of 0 and a risk of frost. And then sunshine tomorrow, a high of 17, high of 18 on Thursday and 20 on Friday.
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0: The Baltimore Orioles rallied for a 4-3 victory over the Toronto Blue Jays last night. With the loss, the Jays fell 3.5 games behind the idle Chicago White Sox for the final wild card in the AL. In the NFL Monday night game, the Los Angeles Rams crushed the New York Giants 28-6.
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Bob Seger was the real deal as a singer, a songwriter, a performer, a father, but mostly as someone who always gave more than he got. I saw him in 1987 in a stadium show, though on his last tour, you would see four generations of Seger fans in the audience. Bob Dylan was once asked, "What do you think about the songwriter Bob Seger, the poor man's Bruce Springsteen?" Bob paused and responded, "You mean Bruce Springsteen, the rich man's Bob Seger?" Dylan knew who was more sincere and what a great, universal, and consistently top-notch songwriter Bob Seger had become. Seger was huge in Michigan 6 years before the world found out about him. And in later years, he just plain old retired. Any song is a great one from him, anytime, on Icon Radio.

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2: Promoters, they're a little nervous. Never had it. This is new. Real unique, right? So I gets there about 5 or 10 minutes before it's time to go on. And he has his pencil, and he's doing this. He said, Charlie, it's a 3 o'clock show and an 8 o'clock show. He says, you haven't rehearsed with the band, so you don't have to do the 3 o'clock show if you don't want to. Bing! I said, now if I don't do the 3 o'clock show, I ain't gonna do the 8 o'clock either. I said, no, I haven't rehearsed with the band. I said, but do they play country music? Yeah. I said, well, I'll be ready in 2 minutes. Now, Ralph Emery, one of the biggest DJs in the whole world, he came up to me. He says, Charlie, how do you want me to bring you on? I said, well, just Charlie Pride, RCA Records. Yeah, but I may need to say something to make them love you before you get out there. I said, well, they're going to see me when I go out anyway. So he didn't say nothing else to me. So I got 10 minutes on the show. And now, ladies and gentlemen, promoter was fiddling his pan. He says, we got, you know, 300 or 400 people. We got 10,000 people. I said, we don't know, you know what. And now, he has 3 singles out. He named them all The Snake's Calling Tonight, Before I Met You, and Just Between You and Me. It was just going up the chart. Went to number 9. Nominated for a Grammy, too. And now, from RCA Records, Charlie Pride. Yeah. And I come out of those shadows up in the lights and like turning out a volume. Tell you what we had done. When I say we, my only manager I ever had was Jack Johnson. He said, because we had been coming out with 300 or 400 people in clubs, it's shocking, but this is now 10,000. Once I started singing, and oh, I want to point out something too. There's never been one iota of hoot calls from any one of my shows. All of my shows that I've ever done from the very beginning.

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1: Good morning, I'm Casey Kenny. Belleville police have confirmed that a Quinte West resident is the suspect after an exchange of gunfire with police Sunday outside of the Sons of Jacob Synagogue. Sean Ward, 29 years old, from Hastings County, remains in the hospital with life-threatening injuries. No charges have been announced as of yet. The shootout took place on Yom Kippur, the holiest day on the Jewish calendar. Belleville Deputy Chief Sherry Meeks says Constable Jeff Smith sustained serious injuries, and a 13-year veteran of the service is recovering. Covering in intensive care. The deputy chief acknowledged the significant impact on the Jewish community. Meek says there's no room for hate and violence, and every person deserves to feel safe when attending a place of worship, gathering with loved ones, or participating in community life. Meantime, the county of Hastings says it's deeply saddened by the Belleville shooting, calling it a tragic incident while offering thoughts to the injured officer, congregants of the Sons of Jacob Synagogue, their families, and everyone affected. Hastings County says it's time like these were reminded of the importance of standing together in support of one another. The country says it extends solidarity to Belleville's Jewish community and to all those feeling the effects of the tragedy. The county says it's grateful for the swift response of first responders, including Belleville Police and the Hastings Quinte Paramedic Service. The SIU has taken over investigation and are appealing for any information related to Sunday's incident. The Canadian Peace Museum showed off its new renovations on Monday as it held a soft launch while at the same time educating the public about Rohingya culture. The event included poetry, music, a documentary screening, and a photography exhibit. The United Nations has described the Muslim group as one of the world's most persecuted minorities. Museum Executive Director Chris Houston says it was a learning opportunity for the community. The event also included opening remarks by museum co-founders, and the main hall featured a peace poster exhibit and stories about global solidarity. And you may find some inspiration at a popular artist tour. The Madawaska Valley Falls Studio Tour provides a chance for residents to connect with local artists and artisans, learn about their processes, and see their latest works. The 34th annual runs 10 a.m. to 5 p.m. on October 3rd to the 4th, featuring studios from Barry's Bay to Eganville and Quadville to Killaloe. Also held in July, it's one of the earliest arts tours to be established in the province. Organizers say the tour features live demonstrations by renowned artists, a chance to meet emerging artists, and the opportunity to purchase one-of-a-kind art and fine crafts. Guests can discover how wood, clay, metal, fabric, glass, leather, and canvas transforms in the maker's hands. The tour has added some new artists in addition to returning favorites. For more information, you can go to madawaskastudiotour.com for a downloadable map and more details. Be the first to know. 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
2: Sunny today and all through the week with a high of 15 today, a clear sky tonight with a low of 0 and a risk of frost, and then sunshine tomorrow, a high of 17, high of 18 on Thursday and 20 on Friday.
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2: The Baltimore Orioles rallied for a 4-3 victory over the Toronto Blue Jays last night. With the loss, the Jays fell 3.5 games behind the idle Chicago White Sox for the final wild card in the AL. In the NFL Monday night game, the Los Angeles Rams crushed the New York Giants 28-6.
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By 1984, the Georgia Satellites felt the dream of success was dead. The band members moved back to construction sites and factory floors to make ends meet. They had no idea that in a small town in Yorkshire, England, an independent label had just released the Satellites' old demo tape as a six-track mini-album. Unbeknownst to the band, the Satellites were getting five-star reviews in British music magazines. And once news of those reviews started trickling back across the Atlantic, U.S. college radio listeners wanted to hear the album. Soon, the Satellite Boys were dusting off their forgotten 1980 demo, giving it a fresh mix, and watching the song climb all the way to number two on the Billboard charts. We love an unexpected comeback story at Icon Radio. The Georgia Satellites. Keep your hands to yourself.

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2: Icon weather. Sunny today and all through the week with a high of 15 today. A clear sky tonight with a low of 0 and a risk of frost. And then sunshine tomorrow, a high of 17, high of 18 on Thursday and 20 on Friday.
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1: Good morning. I'm Casey Kenny. Belleville police have confirmed that a Quinte West resident is the suspect after an exchange of gunfire with police Sunday outside of the Sons of Jacob Synagogue. Sean Ward, 29 years old, from Hastings County, remains in the hospital with life-threatening injuries. No charges have been announced as of yet. The shootout took place on Yom Kippur, the holiest day on the Jewish calendar. Belleville Deputy Chief Sherry Meeks says Constable Jeff Smith sustained serious injuries, and the 13-year veteran of the service is recovering in intensive care. The deputy chief acknowledged the significant impact on the Jewish community. Meek says there's no room for hate and violence, and every person deserves to feel safe when attending a place of worship, gathering with loved ones, or participating in community life. Meantime, the county of Hastings says it's deeply saddened by the Belleville shooting, calling it a tragic incident while offering thoughts to the injured officer, congregants of the Sons of Jacob Synagogue, their families, and everyone affected. Hastings County says it's time like these were reminded of the importance of standing together in support of one another. The country says it extends solidarity to Belleville's Jewish community and to all those feeling the effects of the tragedy. The county says it's grateful for the swift response of first responders, including Belleville Police and the Hastings Quinte Paramedic Service. The SIU has taken over investigation and are appealing for any information related to Sunday's incident. The Canadian Peace Museum showed off its new renovations on Monday as it held a soft launch while at the same time educating the public about Rohingya culture. The event included poetry, music, a documentary screening, and a photography exhibit. The United Nations has described the Muslim group as one of the world's most persecuted minorities. Museum Executive Director Chris Houston says it was a learning opportunity for the community. The event also included opening remarks

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1: Icon Weather. Sunny today and all through the week with a high of 15 today. A clear sky tonight with a low of 0 and a risk of frost. And then sunshine tomorrow, a high of 17, high of 18 on Thursday and 20 on Friday.
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3: The Baltimore Orioles rallied for a 4-3 victory over the Toronto Blue Jays last night. 4-3 victory over the Toronto Blue Jays last night. With the loss, the Jays fell 3.5 games behind the idle Chicago White Sox for the final wild card in the AL. In the NFL Monday night game, the Los Angeles Rams crushed the New York Giants 28-6.
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In 1970, a psychedelic rock quartet from Montreal named Mash McCann released As the Years Go By, a track that did well in North America as a catchy radio hit. But the song would do something almost impossible over 4,000 miles to the west. It outsold the Beatles in Japan. What Japanese listeners heard was a mirror of their own musical soul. The song's haunting organ melody fit perfectly within the Yonanuki scale, a five-note sequence within the Yonanuki scale, a five-note sequence that had defined Japanese traditional music for centuries. To a listener in Tokyo, Pierre Senecal's organ riff sounded more like home than foreign rock. The repetitive English lyric, "I love you," traditional music for centuries. To a listener in Tokyo, Pierre Senecal's organ riff sounded more like home than foreign rock. The repetitive English lyric, "I love you," made the song's narrative incredibly easy to follow for non-English speakers. In a culture that deeply values the passage of time and the beauty of melancholy, it captured the hearts of a generation of Japanese music fans. This is Mash McCann with As the Years Go By on Icon Radio.

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